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9: The violent delights of Westworld are officially returning, but not in the way most fans expected. Warner Brothers Discovery is officially developing a new feature film reboot of Westworld, based on the original 1973 sci-fi movie. The screenplay is being written by veteran blockbuster scribe David Capp, best known for adapting Jurassic Park. The upcoming movie will be a fresh take on the original theme park concept and will not be connected to the acclaimed HBO series created by Jonathan Nolan and Lisa Joy.
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Hello, hello, hello. Good morning, everyone. Welcome to The Breakfast Show. I'm Sharmeen. Happy Thursday. The weekend's in sight. So, what are your plans this morning? Text me at 031-428-98989. Let's get into it with our first few songs.

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10: Welcome back, everyone. I hope you enjoyed those few songs. All right, so it's the 14th of May. It's a Thursday. And obviously, before we talk our famous birthdays, of which there are a lot today, a very quick reminder. If you're already on the road, on the way to work, school, gym, wherever you're going, and you are driving and you want to text 89 at 03-142-898989, or text anybody else for that matter, please remember to pull over to the side of the road before you do. And always remember to wear your seatbelt whether you are driving or not, because it's always better to be safe than sorry. Alright, so our famous birthdays to kick us off. It is Mark Zuckerberg's birthday today. He is famous for, well, being CEO of Facebook and co-founding Meta and Facebook. And fun fact, he actually launched Facebook from his Harvard dorm room in 2003, I believe, and it grew into one of the biggest social media platforms in the world. Fun fact, one of my teachers when I was in school, she also was a student of Harvard. She was there at the same time where he made it. I think they were in the same dorm room also, if I'm not mistaken. Real fun fact. All right, next one up, it is Oli Murs' birthday. He is a singer famous for songs like Troublemaker, which came out in, I want to say, what, 2011. And fun fact, before music fame, he actually worked as a football recruiter and rose to fame through The X Factor after that. He went on to host The X Factor too, by the way. Next one up, it's Cate Blanchett's birthday. She's an actress and one of my favorite ones of that. And she's famous for movies like Blue Jasmine, Tar, and The Lord of the Rings. And fun fact, she's won 2 Oscars and is known for completely transforming herself between roles. Next one up, it's Miranda Cosgrove's birthday. She's an actress most famous for her role as Carly on iCarly. And fun fact, at one point, she was the highest paid child actress on television. Fair enough. All right, I'm not done yet with famous birthdays, but let's listen to our first few songs first.

Welcome back, everyone. Let's talk the rest of our famous birthdays. Yeah, a lot of famous people were born on this day, the 14th of May. This next one is a big one for my fellow Star Wars fans. It is George Lucas's birthday. He is a director most famous for essentially creating one of the biggest franchises in the world. That's right, he created Star Wars. And fun fact, he changed Hollywood forever by pioneering modern blockbuster merchandising and visual effects. Of course, he didn't just create Star Wars, he had to pioneer visual effects as well. Only makes sense. Next one up, it is Martin Garrix's birthday. He is a DJ, famous for a lot of different songs, but especially the EDM anthem, Animals. And fun fact, he was just 17 years old when Animals became a global hit. Crazy. Next one up, it is Sofia Coppola's birthday. She is a director most famous for movies like Lost in Translation. And fun fact, she became the first American woman nominated for Best Director at the Oscars. Last, but certainly not least, it is Tim Roth's birthday. He is an actor famous for projects such as Pulp Fiction and Reservoir Dogs. And fun fact, he became one of Quentin Tarantino's earliest recurring collaborators. I don't know, on Instagram, he was part of this Prada show that happened in 2012 where all like the villains, like quote-unquote villains, famous villains, came. It was great. Super cool. In any case, before you want to go ahead and Google our very long list of famous birthdays, a very quick reminder. The internet, although very fun and informative, is unfortunately rife with misinformation and disinformation. Now, what's the difference between the two? Well, misinformation is basically sharing inaccurate information accidentally. So you come across something, didn't realize it was inaccurate, and you shared it. Disinformation, on the other hand, is sharing inaccurate information deliberately. So you come across something, you know it's inaccurate, and you share it anyway. So yeah, just be a little mindful of that, and AI-generated content, photos, and videos are very convincing, however, obviously not real. All right, let's listen to our next few songs, and I'll be back with more on The Breakfast Show.

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Welcome back, everyone. I hope you enjoyed those few songs. Let's talk our today in history for the 14th of May. So first one up, on this day in 2004, the action film Troy starring Brad Pitt was released. And why did it matter? Well, I mean, starring Brad Pitt as Achilles, the film turned Greek mythology into a massive Hollywood spectacle. And this next one, I remember, I don't remember Troy for some reason, even though I've seen the movie. I do remember this next one because on this day in 2002, hit pop punk song Complicated by pop star Avril Lavigne was released. And why does it matter? Well, Avril Lavigne helped define early 2000s pop punk culture, and it launched one of the era's biggest debut albums, an album I was a huge, huge fan of. So yeah, from social media empires and cinematic legends to pop punk anthems and epic battles, big names, big moments, that's your 14th of May. All right, let's listen to our next few songs, and I'll be back with more on The Breakfast Show.

Welcome back, everyone. I hope you enjoyed those few songs. All right, so if you need something to do, you want to get out the house, I've got something for you. Murtaza Qizilbash returns to where it all began, to bring it all to an end. Murtaza Qizilbash returns to his hometown for the final show of the Hum Tum Tour at the Alhambra Cultural Complex on the 13th of June. One last night, one last time before the season ends. Tickets are now live at ticketwala.pk, so be there for the ending. 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Now, whether you decide to go out or stay in, please remember, protecting yourself from dengue starts with eliminating stagnant water, as even a bottle's cap worth can serve as a breeding ground for the Aedes mosquito. Make it a habit to empty AC trays, scrub up plant saucers, and keep water storage tightly covered. Since these mosquitoes are aggressive daytime biters, armor up by wearing long sleeves and applying a reliable repellent. Stay covered, stay vigilant, and let's keep the buzz away. All right, let's listen to our next few songs, and I'll be back with more on The Breakfast Show.

Welcome back, everyone. So, as you know, it's Thursday, which means it's time for Throwback Thursday. And we're talking the pre-internet social network. So, before we had group chats and status updates, our social media was entirely location-based and loud. We didn't tag our friends. We physically hunted for them. So, WhatsApp us on 031-428-98989. What was your headquarters back in the day? The mall, the park, or the local cafe? So before everyone had a private screen in their pocket, the family phone was the ultimate social hurdle. If you wanted to talk to your crush, you had to survive a 3-minute interrogation by their father first. Hello, is so-and-so home? This is so-and-so's friend. You'd stand there in the hallway, tethered to the wall by a curly cord, hoping your siblings wouldn't pick up the extension in the other room to eavesdrop on your conversation. Or than we had here, the shopping mall wasn't just for buying things, it was basically our version of an explore page. You would walk laps of the same 3 floors for 4 hours just to see and be seen. You weren't there for the food court, you were there to check who was hanging out with who and what brand of sneakers everyone was wearing. It was a 3-dimensional version of scrolling through Instagram, but with the added risk of running into your teacher. Honestly, this sounds so much more fun than scrolling on Instagram, personally. Maybe I was alive when this was happening, but I was probably 2 or 3 years old, so I don't really remember much. Last but certainly not least, before Pinterest boards, we had scissors and glue. Every teenager's bedroom wall was a chaotic collage of cutouts from smash hits, Teen Vogue, or car magazines. You'd wait a whole month for the next issue just to get that one centerfold poster of your favorite band to stick on your wall with blue tack. Your room didn't just reflect your personality. It was your public profile for anyone who walked in. This I was very much a part of. And my wall was covered in, I think it was the Jonas Brothers at that time, and One Direction. So yeah, very proud of that. All right, let's listen to our next few songs, and I'll be back with more on The Breakfast Show.

Welcome back, everyone. It's time for me to put on my nerd cap because it's time for making you smarter every day. Bet you didn't know these facts. First one up. We tend to think of the Ice Age and ancient Egypt as completely different chapters of Earth's history, right? But when the Egyptians were finishing the construction of the Great Pyramids of Giza, which was around 2500 BCE, there were still woolly mammoths alive and walking the Earth. A small population of them survived on Wrangel Island off the coast of Siberia until about 1650 BCE. That means while the pharaohs were ruling a sophisticated empire, prehistoric giants were still roaming a few thousand miles north. Insane. And then next one up here. When we think of Nintendo, we think of the Switch, right? Mario and high-tech Japanese gaming. But Nintendo was actually founded in 1889, originally as a company that made handmade Hanafuda playing cards. At the time Nintendo opened its doors in Kyoto, the Ottoman Empire was still a functioning world power. The empire didn't officially dissolve until 1922, so for over 30 years, you could theoretically have been a citizen of the Ottoman Empire while playing a Nintendo product, which is wild to me. Just imagine they were playing Pokemon, except the Pokemon card version. Obviously not. Pokemon came in the 90s, but anyway, I digress. All right, let's listen to our next few songs, and I'll be back with more on The Breakfast Show.

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Welcome back, everyone. I hope you enjoyed those few songs. All right, so it's Thursday, which means it's time for the Watch This Edit, where I talk about what's on my screen this week, what I'm rewatching or catching up on, and whether it deserves a spot on your screen. And today, I'm talking about The Drama, which is a 2026 American romantic black comedy film written and directed by Christopher Borgli, and it stars Zendaya and Robert Pattinson as a happily engaged couple whose relationship is tested by an unexpected revelation during the week in the run-up before their wedding. It also stars Alana Haim, Mamoudou Athi, and Hayley Gates in supporting roles. So, I can't actually talk about the plot points itself because it would just ruin the movie, so I'm just going to go straight into my thoughts after watching it. I loved it. It was funny, poignant, beautifully filmed, and acted. So Robert Pattinson and Zendaya were electric on screen, both together and apart. And I had no doubts about Robert Pattinson. He's a phenomenal actor. And Zendaya is a really good actor, but she genuinely blew me away. I have always thought of her as a good actress, but I feel that over the years, she's genuinely gotten better, like even better, because of the role she picks. She seems to always challenge herself, and kudos to her, she pulls it off. And the big reveal, which I will not be revealing, was definitely a big one. And I can understand why it would be controversial. Some people loved it, some people hated it. But the thing about it is not the big reveal itself. It's about the fallout of what happens after the big reveal. And I love how this movie humanizes how just complicated, ironic, dark, hilarious, and how beautiful and yet joyful relationships and people can be. Like, it's not afraid to basically talk about, in a way that's not hitting you on the head with it either, about how complex and layered people are. And whether or not you decide to judge someone by who they were in the past or who they are now. So yeah, I highly recommend watching this film. It'll definitely ask you to confront preconceived notions about people, relationships, and even about yourself and your own judgments. I know I question my own. So I give it a 9 out of 10. I highly recommend watching it. It was on Newplex. I saw it in the theater. Well worth it. Even if you miss it in the theater, no worries, but do definitely watch it. All right, let's listen to our next few songs, and I'll be back with more on The Breakfast Show.

Welcome back, everyone. So, it's time for your pop culture roundup. First news up, pop superstar Dua Lipa is suing electronics giant Samsung for $15 million over allegations of unauthorized commercial exploitation, copyright, and trademark infringement. So the lawsuit stems from Samsung allegedly using an image of Lipa's face taken backstage at the 2024 Austin City Limits Festival on cardboard packaging for its televisions. Now, according to the complaint, Lipa demanded that the company cease using her likeness in June of 2025, but Samsung was allegedly dismissive and callous and the products remained on the shelves. And now there's a lawsuit happening. Really bizarre why they would use her image, considering they have brand ambassadors and everything. Nonetheless, here we are. All right, I have more pop culture roundup for you guys after our next few songs.

Welcome back, everyone. Let's continue with our pop culture roundup. So, Sean Levy is heading back to the cosmos. Fresh off of wrapping production on his highly anticipated Star Wars film, the blockbuster filmmaker has officially signed on to direct Somewhere Out There, a new original sci-fi drama for Netflix. According to Variety, the streamer acquired the spec script from writer Max Stax, what a funny name, following a highly competitive bidding war, solidifying its ongoing creative partnership with one of Hollywood's most bankable directors. Described as an emotional, grounded entry into the sci-fi genre, Somewhere Out There is reportedly tonally akin to films like Arrival and Levy's own Netflix hit The Adam Project. The story follows a grieving father who, in the wake of losing his wife, desperately sends a message out into the stars. The narrative takes a massive turn when something out in the universe actually talks back, setting the stage for an intimate yet expansive interstellar mystery. The project marks a reunion for Levy's 21 Laps Entertainment and screenwriter Max Stax, that doesn't get any less funnier as I say it again, who is known for the 2022 sci-fi rom-com Moonshot, who previously collaborated on the screenplay Ripple as well. Levy will produce the feature alongside Dan Levin under the 21 Laps banner. All right, don't go away now. I have more pop culture roundup where that came from after our next few songs.

Welcome back, everyone. Let's finish up our pop culture roundup with our final two headlines. So Netflix has confirmed that the Money Heist universe is expanding, dropping a 50-second official teaser alongside a statement pointing toward multiple new projects. The announcement was made by Alvaro Morte, who played the professor in the original series, at the Seville world premiere of Berlin Season 2, which arrives on Netflix on the 15th of May. The teaser is short and deliberately oblique, but its final image has drawn the most attention from fans, a pair of hands unearthing a gold bar from the ground. That image lands differently depending on whether you read it as a Season 6 tease or a spin-off setup, which appears to be exactly the point. Netflix has not confirmed the specific format of what's coming, and the teaser's language is crafted to keep both readings alive simultaneously. Crazy. Last but certainly not least, if you thought Larry David was stepping away from television after rapping Curb Your Enthusiasm, you were delightfully mistaken. The legendary comedian is officially returning to HBO this summer, and he is bringing a former commander-in-chief along for the ride. He's teaming up with Barack Obama, and David is set to release Life, Larry, and the Pursuit of Unhappiness, an almost history of America. Described by longtime collaborator Jeff Schaefer as simply Curb in costume, the upcoming sketch comedy miniseries promises to apply David's uniquely neurotic, socially awkward sensibilities to the founding and shaping of the United States. I, for one, am very excited to watch this. I am a fan of Curb Your Enthusiasm. All right, let's listen to our next few songs, and I'll be back with more on The Breakfast Show.

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invented the weekly grocery trip. It allowed cities to expand because people no longer needed to live within walking distance of a butcher or a green grocer. It didn't just chill our food, it redesigned our suburbs and created the concept of leftovers. And I, for one, as a big fan of leftovers, I'm very grateful for this invention. All right, let's listen to our next few songs and I'll be back with more on The Breakfast Show.

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I hope you enjoyed those few songs because that wraps up today's show. 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
8: The violent delights of Westworld are officially returning, but not in the way most fans expected. Warner Brothers Discovery is officially developing a new feature film reboot of Westworld, based on the original 1973 sci-fi movie. The screenplay is being written by veteran blockbuster scribe David Koepp, best known for adapting Jurassic Park. The upcoming movie will be a fresh take on the original theme park concept and will not be connected to the acclaimed HBO series created by Jonathan Nolan and Lisa Joy.
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5: 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The upcoming movie will be a fresh take on the original theme park concept and will not be connected to the acclaimed HBO series created by Jonathan Nolan and Lisa Joy.
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5: The violent delights of Westworld are officially returning, but not in the way most fans expected. 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The upcoming movie will be a fresh take on the original theme park concept and will not be connected to the acclaimed HBO series created by Jonathan Nolan and Lisa Joy.
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5: 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Warner Brothers Discovery is officially developing a new feature film reboot of Westworld, based on the original 1973 sci-fi movie. 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The upcoming movie will be a fresh take on the original theme park concept and will not be connected to the acclaimed HBO series created by Jonathan Nolan and Lisa Joy.
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6: The violent delights of Westworld are officially returning, but not in the way most fans expected. Warner Brothers Discovery is officially developing a new feature film reboot of Westworld, based on the original 1973 sci-fi movie. The screenplay is being written by veteran blockbuster scribe David Koepp, best known for adapting Jurassic Park. The upcoming movie will be a fresh take on the original theme park concept and will not be connected to the acclaimed HBO series created by Jonathan Nolan and Lisa Joy.
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6: 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The upcoming movie will be a fresh take on the original theme park concept and will not be connected to the acclaimed HBO series created by Jonathan Nolan and Lisa Joy.
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6: The violent delights of Westworld are officially returning, but not in the way most fans expected. 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The screenplay is being written by veteran blockbuster scribe David Koepp, best known for adapting Jurassic Park. The upcoming movie will be a fresh take on the original theme park concept and will not be connected to the acclaimed HBO series created by Jonathan Nolan and Lisa Joy.
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9: The violent delights of Westworld are officially returning, but not in the way most fans expected. Warner Brothers Discovery is officially developing a new feature film reboot of Westworld, based on the original 1973 sci-fi movie. 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The upcoming movie will be a fresh take on the original theme park concept and will not be connected to the acclaimed HBO series created by Jonathan Nolan and Lisa Joy.
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Welcome back to the Rush Hour with ABD. So guys, how's your Thursday evening going? Are you on your way home from work? Are you going to a tuition? Are you coming back? Or do you just have a not very nice boss and he is sending you to another meeting right now? I hope that is not the case, but if it is, my prayers are with you. Okay, so the 14th of May, Thursday. Famous birthdays today. The one, the only, the one who people thought was a lizard. Mark Zuckerberg, CEO of Facebook. I would love to share a birthday with this guy, if I'm being very honest. His cage match with Elon Musk was something I was really looking forward to, especially when they said it would be in the Colosseum. I was like, oh my God, I want to fly to Rome for that, but it did not happen. And I don't think I had the funds to fly to Rome, so might as well that it didn't happen. Ollie Murs, the singer. So I don't know if you guys have heard Troublemaker with Flo Rida. Really nice song. But what excited me the most about Ollie Murs is that he is a fellow runner and he did a marathon recently. And yeah, I just thought that was very interesting to see. But again, you have Harry Styles also. You have a lot of F1 drivers as well who have started running. So I think running is like the new Pilates in a sense, if I could say so. Then you have Kate Blanchett, who is an actress. She was in Thor. She was in Ocean's 8. She was in The Curious Case of Benjamin Button. By the way, unpopular opinion, and please don't hate me, but I could not stand this movie. It creeped me out so much. Seeing when he was born, he was so old. Like, it just really freaked me out. But yeah, I'm going to send you to some songs, and when you come back, we're going to discuss what happened on this day in history. Did a cool movie release? Did a cool song release? You're going to have to wait and find out.

Okay, I hope you enjoyed those songs. So now we have Today in History. So the 14th of May, what happened on this day? I don't know how many of you know Avril Lavigne, the one and only. I'm guessing most of you do. I hope most of you do. In 2002, her hit pop punk song, Complicated, you know, so complicated. Yeah, banger and a half. And I am not ashamed to admit, I have worked out to that song countless times. Cannot tell you that white girl music is just, oh, it gets the pump going, dude. And by the way, as of this morning, 877 million views on YouTube. I think that's absolute crazy numbers. I love it. Good for her. Also on this day in 2004, the action film Troy. Again, I have unfortunately not seen this, but it is starring Brad Pitt and you also had Orlando Bloom in it. It is a shame Katy Perry was not in it.

I love Katy Perry. But yeah, enjoy the next few songs. When you come back, we're going to talk about what's happening in your city. I have a lot of fun segments for you today that I think you're going to enjoy. But yeah, WhatsApp in on 03142898989. Tell me what you're doing, where you're going, what's happening. But please, again, PSA, park on the side when you check your phone, when you're texting in. You know, we'll have to be safe. You don't want any e-chalans coming in, seatbelts on. And yeah, have a great journey. Enjoy the next few songs and I'll see you very shortly. This is The Rush Hour with ABD.

0: Welcome back, guys. So I don't know where you're listening from. Maybe you're in Karachi, maybe you're in Lahore, maybe you're in Islamabad, or maybe you're in Sahiwal. I don't know why, but I just felt like saying Sahiwal. So if you are in Lahore, Murtaza Kizilbash is coming for his final show of the Hum Tum Tour at the Alhamra Cultural Complex on the 13th of June. It's the last night, it's one last time before the season of his ends. So if you like Murtaza Kizilbash, you want a fun night out, go to ticketwala.pk and get your tickets. And of course, as usual, City FM 89 is the official partner for this. Okay, so I have a bit of a debate that I would like to go about. Electronic cars or fuel cars? Okay, so everyone says that, you know, petrol and fossil fuels are the past, and I get that, you know, for the environment and climate, all of that, like I 100% agree, and I think it's a step in the right direction. But you know, sometimes some things are good, but you don't know if you want. It's like medicine, you know, you have medicine, it's good for you, but do I really want to have it? No, I don't. I think that's me with electric cars. You know, I like the fact that, yes, I'm not burning fuel. It's also a lot cheaper, I think, in today's day and age with fuel prices and everything the way it is. I think an electric car is the way to go. The technology in electric cars, you cannot even compare it to most of your normal fuel cars. But I don't know, like, you know, you put your foot on the accelerator, there's no feeling. Like, forget the sound aspect, you know, because like BMW and all, they had those speakers, you can get that artificial sound. Understand all of that. But I just feel like that feeling of when you're driving and you hit the accelerator, there's no response. Like, I don't know, maybe you're driving in an electric car right now and you're like, this guy knows nothing about electric cars. Let me send him a message. It actually feels amazing and you've converted. Please message in on 03142-898989 and tell me if I'm wrong and, you know, if I'm seeing this whole thing in a completely different light than what it actually is. I'm going to send you to listen to some songs, and then when you come back, I'm going to tell you about a POV, ABD's POV. I'm going to tell you something that I did very recently, and you know, I just think it's a cool experience to share with you. And spoiler alert, it's got to do with electric cars. Enjoy the next few songs. This is Rashar with ABD.
1: No matter what, you got

Welcome back. Okay, so we just spoke about electric cars versus fuel cars and that whole debate. And I know it's a big debate, but please message in. Tell me what your thoughts are. Which one you prefer? Would you like to switch? Or do you think, yeah, given the circumstances, I should be switching? But I'm going to tell you about my POV. So night before last, I went to a friend's house and my friend's dad was like, oh, you know, we got this electric car. Let me take you for a drive. I was like, sure. We went outside. Then like halfway through, he's like, you know, you drive. And first of all, I was very nervous because also, yeah, like the seat was at the back and, you know, it's like I didn't adjust. And I was like, I can't just spend half an hour adjusting the seat right now. Like, you know, it was like just one of those moments. But I was like, okay, fine. You know what? No, I'm going to do it. Adjusted my seat and seatbelt on, of course, again. And I started driving and the accelerator just felt so heavy. And I was like, is something like behind it? What's going on? So I asked him, I was like, you know, like the accelerator doesn't seem very responsive. And he said, oh, it's in eco mode. And then when he put it in sports mode, I was very surprised that it was very similar to a normal fuel car. Yes, that sound was missing, that, you know, that rumble was missing 100%. I will not deny that. But it felt like, you know, and the pick, oh my God, dude, I put my foot down slightly. I was like, oh, like, you know, just let's see, like my head, my neck, everything just jerked back. So I think it's a fun thing. For a day to day, I do think economical, yes, more. Also, I live in Karachi. I don't know about you guys, but with the traffic and all, I don't know if it would really make that much difference, you know, to have like a crazy kick. But I do think having a silent car that's not draining your fuel while you're stuck in traffic is amazing. It was also like one of those cars where you just say, hey, roll down the window, and it rolls down the window, which I thought was really cool because I said, hey, play City FM 89, and it played City FM 89. So yeah, that was just my POV. It was my first time driving an electric car. Like, I've sat in electric cars a lot of times. But it was amazing. So yeah, enjoy the next few songs. I think I've rambled on a bit too long for this segment, but I really enjoyed talking about this little experience I had. Enjoy the tunes. I will see you very soon.

You're listening to The Rush Hour with ABD. I'm back again to chew your ear off. Okay, so we have a really fun segment called True Confessions. And it's something people have opinions on that they have sent in. And I'm going to tell you if I agree with them or disagree with them. And if you agree or disagree with me, feel free to WhatsApp in on 03142898989 and tell me your thoughts. Okay, so the first one, and I quote, I confess that before I start any TV show or movie, I go straight to Wikipedia and read the entire plot summary, including the ending. I hate the suspense of not knowing if a character is going to die. I enjoy the story way more when I'm not stressed about the outcome. My friends think I'm a monster, but I'm just a relaxed viewer. I think you're an absolute monster. This is horrifying. Why would you want to ruin everything you're about to watch with a Wikipedia search? Like, you know, unpopular opinion, but I don't even often watch trailers before something because I'm like, dude, I don't want to like anticipate when that particular scene is going to come, when something is going to happen. You're going in like puri kahani, who's died, who, what happens, the end of the film. Why are you watching it? You've read the Wikipedia, move on, read something else now. Like, this is really like confused me. I don't understand why anyone would ever want to do this. I think I need a break after this because this has baffled me. So enjoy some songs until I come back, and then we will talk about other confessions that are hopefully not as preposterous. Enjoy, take care.

Welcome back to the Rush Hour with ABD. We are doing true confessions right now. So someone has sent in, and I quote, "I confess that if I see a couple posting too many lovey-dovey photos with long poetic captions on a Tuesday afternoon, I immediately assume they had a massive fight that morning. The more hearts in the caption, the closer I think they are to breaking up. I can't help it. The overcompensation is real." I don't know, man. I disagree. I think sometimes you just wake up and you just have an appreciation for, you know, someone. Like, very often I've woken up to random messages from my mom saying, "I'm so proud of the person you are and I love you." And I'm like, "Dude, is everything okay? Like, what's up with this message?" And she's like, "Oh, I just, you know, woke up and I appreciated you." So I feel like sometimes I do get that. Yes, very often you see couples that are like really going at it. They're just angry, and then the next day you see, "Oh, I love my," and I'm like, "Okay, something suspicious." But yeah, I don't know. I think it doesn't always have to be that negative. Okay, let's throw in a second one. "I confess that I think sparkling water tastes like your foot falling asleep. I don't care how fancy the bottle is or if it has a hint of lime, it's angry water. Why would I want my drink to fight back? Give me flat water or give me juice, but keep the carbonated static away from me." So hardly disagree, dude. Like, I drink a sparkling water every night, and I don't agree with this fancy bottle. I drink my Murray sparkling water every night. It's like, I think for people that aren't trying to do soft drinks or aren't trying to do sugar or juices, you kind of get tired of just drinking flat water all the time. So sometimes a nice sparkling water gives you that, you know, I don't know, it rejuvenates you in a sense. But I understand this, you know, it's not completely ridiculous. Like, when I started drinking sparkling water, initially I hated it. But yeah, I think it's maybe an acquired taste. But once you get hooked, you get hooked. I would definitely recommend just giving it a chance. It's the best thing ever. Enjoy the next few songs. When you come back, I have one last confession for you. And then I have some would you rathers. Enjoy the tunes. I will see you shortly.

Welcome back to True Confessions on the Rush Hour with ABD. So I have the last confession, which is, and I quote, I confess that I judge people who have hundreds of unread emails or a desktop covered in random files. How do you breathe? I feel like I can't start my day until my inbox is at zero and my digital house is clean. If I see your notification badge says 9,999 plus, I'm secretly worried about your life choices. 9,999+% agreed. Dude, the only app of mine that has like a badge that has a number is my messages, because you get so many spam messages. Dear Mr. Malik, we're trying to change your AC. Dear Mr. Malik, someone is selling something. Fair enough. You know, I can't go through those. I get like probably 50 of them in a day. But your emails, your WhatsApp, your Insta, your your Snapchat, whatever you use, your TikTok, how can you just have a number that, like, I don't know. I feel like, are you not caught up in life? Like, I get if it's like one busy day, but how does it get up to 9,999? Like, either unsubscribe if it's spam, but like, I don't know. Even my desktop, like people that have so many files, I have two, work and personal. That's it. And then everything is bifurcated within those. And I get that's maybe, you know, as people have told me, a bit excessive and a bit, you know, OCD, but you know, I would rather that than having like just a complete mess of my desktop screen. I don't know. That's just my personal opinion. You guys are obviously entitled to your own. And if you think I'm being ridiculous, please tell me. 031-428-9898. It's WhatsApp. It's free. Just make sure you're parked on the side of the road before you pick up your phone. Okay, so I have another segment. Would you rather? We're going to do one quick one before we go back to some nice, fun music. Would you rather have a personal theme song that plays out loud for everyone to hear whenever you enter a room? Or would you rather have a narrator that narrates every single thing in your life 24/7 by a snarky British comedian, but only you can hear it? Definitely the latter. I don't know anyone that would want a theme song to burst out everywhere they entered. But I think having a British narrator that only you can hear, that's like constant entertainment for yourself. No one knows anything. You're just in your own world, having a great time. I'm drinking a glass of water. I'm like, this is amazing. So I don't know. I definitely think the second. If you feel the first one, tell me why, and maybe I might agree with you. Enjoy the next few songs. When you come back, we have some more Would You Rathers and some other fun sessions.

Welcome back. Okay, so now we have, would you rather have photosynthetic skin? This is like, I'm guessing like photosynthesis. Yeah, because it says meaning you never have to eat food again as long as you spend 30 minutes in the sun, or have perfect night vision, but your eyes glow a bright, unmissable neon green whenever you're using it. Dude, I think definitely the former. Like, I would love to just soak in the sun, get fed, but I also absolutely love food. But you know, it's like I'm being quite a lawyer over here, and the technicality is, it says, meaning you never have to eat food, not can't eat food. I just don't have a necessity to eat food. So when I want to eat something yummy, of course I will eat something yummy. But if I don't want to eat something yummy, I don't have to like be like, acha, what do I eat for dinner? I just go in the sun, arms out, get my photosynthesis going on, and I'm like charged for the day, dude. No stress of macros, protein, carbs, nothing. I'm like, and it's all natural, you know, that's the best part. Like, it's being made within your own body. So there's nothing even as good that you could ever like, you know, get as nutrition. I think this is amazing. I don't know why anyone, yeah, night vision is cool, but I don't know. I think like photosynthesis all the way, dude. I'd love to be a plant. And would you rather live your life in fast forward, where boring tasks are skipped instantly? So like commuting, cleaning, waiting, stuff like that. But you have no memory of them. I mean, I don't think anyone wants to remember how they did their laundry, but fair enough. Or would you live in permanent slow motion, where you experience every second of joy with 10 times intensity, but a 30-minute workout feels like 5 hours? I don't know. I think fast forward, dude. I would not want to be slow all the time. Like, I don't know if how many of you watched that movie with Adam Sandler called Click, where he has that remote and he just like does fast forward and rewind stuff and all. But I don't know. I think the world's slow motion would just like annoy me. Like, if I'm trying to reach a glass of water, but it's taking like 10 seconds for me to grab it, like, dude, hurry up. Like, I don't know. Maybe I'm just too wired in. Oh, wired in, by the way. Again, Mark Zuckerberg, shout out to him. I don't know how many of you watch The Social Network, but he was wired in that amazing scene where Andrew Garfield threw his laptop. Love that scene. Love that movie. But yeah, I don't know. I definitely would like to have a fast forward life compared to like a slow motion. But then I also have no memory. I don't know, guys. Can you WhatsApp in and tell me what I should feel? Because I'm very confused at this point. Enjoy the next few songs. When you come back, I have some very fun, interesting tech facts for you guys. Enjoy the tunes. And when I come back, I will be telling you all about the latest tech news. Take care.

Welcome back to the Rush Hour with ABD, only on your favorite, the one and only City FM 89. We have the latest tech news for you. So I don't know how many of you are Android users. I personally am an Apple fanboy and a half. But if you're an Android user, message in right now because I have some super exciting news for you. So you'll understand why. I'm going to link it halfway through the story. But basically, Google has unveiled their Google Book on Tuesday. And the Google Book is not something like, wow, insane GPU, insane CPU, insane performance. It is mainly built around Gemini. And they're working with partners like Acer, Asus, Dell, HP, Lenovo, like all the works so that they come in different shapes, sizes, everything. And essentially the main big thing about this Google Book is that it has a cursor, and whenever you wiggle the cursor, it becomes AI. So supposing you're like reading an email and it says, oh, let's have a meeting on 15th April 7 p.m. So you just wiggle your cursor over there. It sees that you're wiggling it over 15th April 7 p.m. It will create like a whole event, like, okay, fine, Google Meet, meeting, everything. So whatever you're doing and you wiggle your cursor, it just turns that into AI and helps understand what you want to get done and gets done. I think that's absolutely amazing. But what's even cooler than this, in my opinion, is Android 17 that came out. And again, this is like part of the whole ecosystem that Google has created, where if your phone, like essentially your phone is Android 17 and you have the Google Book, you don't need to pick up your phone. So supposing you have an app on your phone, Duolingo, you don't have that app on your laptop. But supposing you're like, oh no, I missed my session today on Duolingo, you open up your laptop and you can just automatically open up the Duolingo app within your laptop. I think that's insane. Like, you know, like I'll be very honest, like Apple has this thing where you can copy on your phone and paste on your Mac. And I was like, oh my God, look at the synergy. This is wild. This is crazy. Dude, Google is like absolutely destroying Apple with this new thing. Like being able to use any feature of your phone on your laptop is insane. And that also, like, you don't need to like connect it like through a wire or like even wirelessly. It just happens seamlessly. I think that's absolutely amazing. So if you're an Android user and you like, or maybe like, I want to have a question and a survey with you guys if you're down. Do you use Samsung or do you use like Google Pixel or something? Or are you more like a Huawei or a Redmi or Xiaomi? Because I don't know. I feel like you have a lot of cool new people entering the market these days. And I want to see how your experiences are with that. So WhatsApp in on 03142898989. And let me know what you're using and how you feel about this new news. When you come back, I have one more quick news update. And then we have short segment, which is... Sorry, I can't find it, guys. I have lost my notes. Give me half a second. It is Check Your Facts. So yeah, see you.

0: Welcome back to the latest tech news on Rush Hour with ABD. Okay, so just a quick PSA before, because this is on TikTok and social media. If you see anything that looks like a deep fake to you, you know, you seem like this seems dodgy, man, does not seem true. There's a very, very, very, very, very, very, very high likelihood it is not. Do like 5 seconds of research, check if it's real before you spread it. And yeah, just be careful of all the information out there, guys. A lot of it is not true. So TikTok, we spoke about yesterday how they have like this ad-free version that has now been launched in the UK. Well, in the US, they have launched TikTok Go, which I think is so cool. And I'm not a big fan of TikTok, guys. Like, just personal opinion, I do not use TikTok. But essentially what they do, again, this is only for users 18 and above. But what TikTok Go does is, supposing you see like this really crazy influencer and they're like on this swing in the middle of Bali and you're like, wow, this looks amazing. Well, TikTok Go has now done partnerships with, you know, Expedia, Booking.com, Get Your Guide, all of these places, and you can book it through their video. And what's cool for creators out there is like, supposing they like post this video and there's that swing and you go and book that swing from there on the TikTok app through Booking.com or whatever, they will get a commission on that as well. So I think overall the synergy that they're creating with this is, it's like, yes, it is marketing in a sense, but I think it's so cool that within the app, so for the consumer, it's a lot easier to just book. You don't have to like search it up, post it on ChatGPT and be like, where is this place? Where can I book it? It's in the app. It's quick. It's seamless. And more than anything, I'm surprised that Booking.com and all decided and agreed to all of these partnerships with TikTok. But I guess, you know, at the end of the day, if you're making bank, you're making bank. Why not, you know? So good for them. But it's really cool to see how TikTok is, you know, trying to expand so many different ways. There's an ad-free version in the UK and the US, they're doing this TikTok Go. Good for them. You know, honestly, good for them. I think it's a great platform. I do think it is going to be the next big thing. It will be the new Instagram, in my opinion. There's just it's just about time before that happens. I'm not looking forward to that time, but you know, credit by credit is due. Looks insane to me, guys. Enjoy the next few songs. When you come back, we have some myths that we need to bust. Take care.
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Okay, guys, I hope you enjoyed today's show. I had a great time being stuck in traffic with you guys. Or if you didn't get traffic, I really enjoyed those open roads with you guys, you know, whichever one fits your situation. I'm looking forward to seeing you again tomorrow for our final show of the week. Hope you had some nice, times listening to my music, listening to my voice. And if you feel like, you know, I don't love this content, I want to change XYZ, message me, and dude, I'm all ears. I'm along this journey with you. I'm a passenger princess with you, and I want to make both of our experiences the best. Thank you for being a great audience. I will see you all tomorrow. Take care. Peace.

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7: The violent delights of Westworld are officially returning, but not in the way most fans expected. 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
6: The violent delights of Westworld are officially returning, but not in the way most fans expected. 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
5: The violent delights of Westworld are officially returning, but not in the way most fans expected. Warner Brothers Discovery is officially developing a new feature film reboot of Westworld, based on the original 1973 sci-fi movie. The screenplay is being written by veteran blockbuster scribe David Koepp, best known for adapting Jurassic Park. The upcoming movie will be a fresh take on the original theme park concept and will not be connected to the acclaimed HBO series created by Jonathan Nolan and Lisa Joy.
6: टेलीनॉर की वीकली एक्सट्रीम प्लस ऑफर लगाओ 550 रुपए में 60 GB डेटा 15,000 टेलीनॉर और 300 दूसरे नेटवर्क मिनट्स पाओ अब पहले से बेहतर कनेक्शन और सर्विसेज के साथ पूरा हफ्ता बेफिक्री से अनलिमिटेड स्ट्रीमिंग और सोशलाइजिंग करते जाओ क्योंकि टेलीनॉर है ना यार Woohoo! जाली नामी स्कीम और माली फ्रॉड के पैगाम मिलने की सूरत में अपने मोबाइल ऑपरेटर की हेल्पलाइन पर रुजू करें पीट
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